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That's so ratchet. 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She definitely bought all her Instagram followers. Who goes out on Mondays? Okay.

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1: Taking shots in here. You want one? Yeah, yeah, yeah, yeah, yeah, yeah, yeah, yeah, yeah, yeah, yeah, yeah, yeah, yeah, yeah, yeah, yeah, yeah, yeah, yeah, yeah, yeah, yeah, yeah, yeah, yeah, yeah, yeah, yeah, yeah, yeah, yeah, yeah, yeah, yeah, yeah, yeah, yeah, yeah, yeah, yeah, yeah, yeah, yeah, yeah, yeah, yeah, yeah, yeah, yeah, yeah, yeah, yeah, yeah, yeah, yeah, yeah, yeah, yeah, yeah, yeah, yeah, yeah, yeah, yeah, yeah, yeah, yeah, yeah, yeah, yeah, yeah, yeah, yeah, yeah, yeah, yeah, yeah, yeah, yeah, yeah, yeah, yeah, yeah, yeah, yeah, yeah, yeah, yeah, yeah, yeah, y

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1: Well, a very good morning, everyone. It's Sunday, it feels limey and shiny, and we are here at Bognor Radio Respect for an hour dedicated to love. Self-love and loving someone else. Even if that someone is a dog, cat, or even your bird too. Love is in the air. More of that later. So settling in now with some nice, easy tunes.

How lovely the Beatles there in my life. Ah, lovely, lovely stuff, lovely start to the day. So here we are, and how are you doing this morning? Are you feeling bright and breezy or slow and cloudy? It is Sunday after all, and you may well have had a long day and night yesterday. On today's show, as wedding season is in full swing, we'll be celebrating all things love and survival of long hot days, staying hydrated and all that. For now, there is no need to rush though. Just get yourself a nice coffee, a pastry perhaps, maybe a cinnamon swirl. There are other pastries available, of course. And set yourself up for an hour of easy listening bliss.

We're dedicating this show today to the wedding season, so we've got some lovely love type songs coming up, and I've already played a few as well. And weddings are all around us at this time, from June onwards, and we are ourselves celebrating my niece Brooke and nephew-in-law-to-be Tyler's wedding with lots of singing, dancing and pure joy. Weddings take on all types of personal preference, so whatever you decide to do for your very special day, hope you have a very, very happy time. Whatever the size and type, it really only is all about love and nothing else.

And that was Michael Jackson, I Can't Help It. Hoping you're enjoying the loving vibe here this morning on Lime and Shine. And if you haven't got a special person in your life to show love to just at this time, then show yourself that special love. Self-compassion and self-love is just as important as showing love to anybody else. But if you are getting married, don't forget to look after you. Your day is about you. Take the offers of help, drink plenty of water, and breathe in all that is going on. A wedding day can be a marathon rather than a sprint. Early starts, long journeys, plenty of chatting, dancing, and eating. So here are a few tips to survival. Have water spaces often. Find a shady spot and take some time to chill. Wear shoes that you can dance in or fling them off. And finally, pace yourself. I say this a lot on this show, but you really can slow down and enjoy it all.

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0: And we have arrived at this week's sunny spot. And this is dedicated to all those of you who are feeling nervous about the big day. Remember, the person you're marrying knows all about you, all of your idiosyncrasies, your good bits and your not so good bits. And they still want to marry you. So relax. Try to let go of all ideals and just have the best time as best as you can. So now I'm inviting you just to take a few minutes out of the rush and bustle. Inviting you to take a seat or to stand or to lay down just for a few minutes. Take in some deeper breaths and let the out breath flow out. Emptying your lungs of every bit of breath. And then continuing with a natural breathing rhythm. And if it helps to settle your mind, you can say, breathing in peace as you breathe in. And you can silently say, breathing out calm as you're breathing out. So breathing in peace. Breathing out calm. Letting the hands rest on the tummy if that feels comfortable. Allowing your eyes to close. Finding a sense of stability, ease. Letting the body relax as best as you can. And enjoying this next tune.

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Ah, that was your sunny spot for today, and I hope the nerves are calming even just ever so slightly. So now it's time to yawn, have a good stretch out, but moving your body really, really slowly and enjoying these grooves from the Fatback Band, I Found Lovin'.

So whether you are sending love out to your special person, or sending love out to a special friend, or just sending love out to yourself, hope you are feeling suitably loved today. And hoping you've had time now to feel relaxed this Sunday. It's now time to shine it out. Get your moves ready for public dance floors. We've got a couple of very aptly named tunes now from Jamiroquai. The first one is Little L and the second one is Love's Philosophy. Get down and groove.

Whoa, hope you are feeling fully loved at this particular moment. My love well-being tank is totally full. Ah, well, we've only got time for a couple more. Stay where you are though, as we've got the very lovely, sprightly, brightly DJ Polly coming right up after this and much more this Sunday here on Bognor Radio Respect. Have a good week, everybody. Breathe, relax as much as you can. Everything will be okay. Now, we're going to end the song here with a Randy Newman mega mix. I've got two songs here for you. One is We're Going to Get Married from the film Meet the Fockers. We used this as our wedding music last year. And then finishing finally with We Belong Together from the very wonderful Toy Story 3. Do take good care of yourselves. And enjoy this little double duet from Randy Newman. Take care, everybody.

That's a very, very happy wedding day to Brooke and Tyler there. Hope you'll be happy forever and ever. And don't forget, you do belong together. Loads of love.

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1: It's Sunday, it's 11 a.m. and that can only mean one thing. That's right, it is the Sunday Fun Day Brunch Show with me, DJ Polly. Good morning, you beautiful lot. I hope you've had a fantastic week and are ready now to just sit back, relax, kick those shoes off, put your dancing shoes on, whatever you want to do. We have the next hour lined up with some absolute smashers, starting with this one, which I absolutely adore and keep hearing it, and it has to be my numero uno for this week. This is Coldplay with We Pray.

did I or did I not say that I had some absolute smashes lined up for you this week? And those three have certainly kicked us off well. That was the amazing Coldplay with We Pray. I told you it was a belter, absolute earworm. Followed by Dua Lipa with Physical and Boy Meets Girl, Waiting for a Star to Fall. So, you've had a good week? I do hope so. Mine has been very good, thank you very much. Very long, very busy, very arduous at times, and also a little bit tough. But when the going gets tough,

Oh, Celine, that was a bit of an anthem, a bit of a tearjerker. One of those songs that you know goes on just a little bit too long, but you can't shorten it, you can't stop it, you have to listen to the whole thing. She's an icon. It's Miss Celine Dion with It's All Coming Back to Me Now. Now put your tissues away. Stop that. Time for a boogie.

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1: So, as I say, guys, I have been very busy this week with working almost full-time hours, but then when I'm at home, putting up my Christmas trees. That's right, I said trees. We have more than one in Team PJ household, much to my hubby's dismay, I'm quite sure. But I am Team Alpha when it comes to Christmas, which means I am all things Christmas, Little Miss Christmas. I am ready for it. Bring it on. Baubles, tinsel, everything except for snow. I'm not down for snow. Or your Team B, who are just stop talking about it. I'm closing my eyes to this. I don't want to hear about it. Put that tree back in the loft. Whatever the side of the fence you fall on, I do hope you are almost ready and at least trying to prepare for the big day ahead. DJ PJ has got a fabulous Christmas show lined up for you next week, so tune in for that. He'll tell you more about the details very, very soon, I should think, within the week. But while we wait for that, I found this banger, which I didn't even know existed. This is Cher and Kelly Clarkson with a song called DJ Play a Christmas Song. I don't know when it came out, but my good, is it a good one?

What do you reckon to that then? I flipping loved it. I can't believe I've never heard of it before though. So I must have just been under a rock or something. But yeah, really like it. You let me know your thoughts anytime while my show's playing. You can just contact me using the live chat feed. 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Come to a think of it, any of your other DJs if you want to, they'll always be there for you. Okie dokie, up next, a bit of Britney Spears with Stronger.

Right, you gorgeous humans, that is me done. Sadly, my hour is up, but I've had a ball as usual. Very much looking forward to seeing you all next week. Same time, same place. In the meantime, get those decorations up and stop moaning. Lots of love, everyone.

Well, hello and welcome back to the Protonic Boom. It's your favourite host, DJ Sid. That was Paul McCartney and Wings with Band on the Run from the album Band on the Run, which came out in 1973. And what a classic it is. So, when I was at the Sands, you know, headline a gig in March, I wouldn't shut up about it. And I'm still not going to shut up about it because it was great. They had a couple of bands with them. This band were with them and they were quite good. And then I heard this and it was absolutely amazing. This song is called The Weatherman. It's by a band called The Common. I know that they'd really appreciate it if you went onto Spotify and streamed it even once. Yeah, you know, for artists, they get like one new listener. That's great. They get 10 new listeners. That's even better. But it's all about getting the people to hear it. And it's all about the passion. That's what we're about here. Passion, love, and vibes. Here's The Common with The Weatherman.

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1: Hopefully you lot have been coping all right this week. If you haven't, Samaritans are at 116 123. I can chat more about that later. Robert Smith wrote this as a protest of how men are supposed to handle their emotions, right? It still hits incredibly hard after all these years. Here's The Cure with Boys Don't Cry. And what a guitar riff.

So, when I was coming back from the stands, Homegrown Sounds Like with me stepdad Adam, he was like, your shows are amazing, but you need a bit of variety. And then he told me, chuck on some twang. I went, what song? He said, Barney Rubble. And I was like, all right, I'll put it on through the AUX system in our car. And I was like, absolutely blown away, went on my little notepad and went, right, here's some songs you need to play. And I chucked this straight in the notepad. So anyway, this one's for you, Adam. Barney Rubble by The Twang. And an epic guitar riff is incoming.

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1: So I played one of these guys' other songs a few weeks ago, Park Drive. I played Stone Cold a few weeks ago. Funnily enough, as I'm recording this, they've just announced they've got a new single coming out in 2 weeks. It's called In and Out. And yes, they keep putting little teaser clips over the internet. And I'm thinking, oh my days, I cannot wait for you to release this. Please release this. It sounds amazing. Please release it. But to keep you lot in the sort of Oasis, sort of Britpop vibes, we're going with Chase by Park Drive. It's definitely got that sort of 90s swagger to it. Definitely got that sort of British guitar feel. Chase by Park Drive.

So, how have you lot been doing this week? I hope you lot have been doing well and really wanting to tune into the Protonic Boom to hear some epic music to chuck in your lights playlist, chuck on your iPod, maybe even chuck on your CD. If you're still doing that in 2026, I sometimes still do it because I've still got a CD rig at me dad's. We have it like, you know, old school hi-fi system, LP player, CD and cassette player, even mini discs for those that remember those. If you know I'm on about, you know I'm on about. If you don't, you don't. Mini discs, they were like little small CDs that could only hold small amounts of data. Anyway, this next one is Johnny Marr, and that man continues to innovate, continues to just do everything right. Here's Johnny Marr with Day In, Day Out from the album called The Comet, which came out in 2018, 8 years old and still sounding fresh.

Before the England v Panama match, me and my stepdad had a little party at home. My mum was out doing her own thing, having a wonderful day. Me and him were chucking some England songs on, and then he went, "I want to hear some of the Sands." We chucked their single Hotel 11 on, and then he went, "You know who they remind me of? Catfish and the Bottlemen." So we chucked a bit of them on, and I was like, "What have I been missing out on? What have I been doing? Why have I not been listening to this? This is amazing." So, here's Catfish and the Bottlemen with Pacifier. Hopefully it's going to bring that indie rock vibe to your day.

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1: On guitars and music, just absolutely brilliant. Yeah, I love the way that music can just connect to so many people. And something I don't seem to get is when people go, I don't like music. Then what does interest you? If you can tell me, please drop me an email at djsid@bognorradiorespect.org. I will read it, I just won't be able to respond, you know, because I'll probably be away on holiday or just, like, producing music. Now, anyway, this one brings back memories of being in the car with my dad. He used to play this sometimes when he just wanted something chill and relaxed on. Here's 4am by Cherry Ghost. It's got that sort of Bob Dylan-esque 60s vibe to it. Nice little acoustic guitars for you. 4am, Cherry Ghost.

It's nice every so often to have a little calm moment in our show, and I always try to do that pretty much every week. But now I was chatting to someone at school a few weeks ago about my show while it was on, and they were like, "Where's Suede? We're missing a bit of Suede." So don't worry, your request is going to be granted. Here, Suede, with Can't Get Enough. From the album Head Music, which came out in 1999, it's got a classic sort of guitar feel to it.

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1: We here at Bognor Radio Respect only try to bring you up. We don't want to bring you down. And this is what this next song is going to do. While everyone's singing Football's Coming Home, I'm singing Sugar-Coated Iceberg by the Lightning Seeds. It's got a wicked drum beat and it's got an absolutely classy guitar riff. Lightning Seeds, Sugar-Coated Iceberg.

Well, do I have any West Ham or Millwall fans tuning in? No, I'm not going to suggest that you start fighting each other. No, please don't do that, because I'm all about peace, love and unity. This song has been used on TikTok to capture the sort of vibes and just people going, oh, the Dockers derby's back. Let's go, it's going to be great. As a neutral fan and someone that like watches football just for the fun of it, it's going to be fun to see and what goes down next year. Remember, people, don't hurt each other or yourselves. Here's The Clash with London Calling. Remember to stay young and invincible and spread positive vibes in your area. Clash, London Calling.

Well, according to my sources, and my source being the IT manager at school, he was at Nebworth 2022 and 1996. Fella just watched British history unfold. Anyway, Amel in the Sniffers opened up for Liam Gallagher at Nebworth 22. I was like, I know that name. Oh yeah, Amy Taylor, lead vocalist, provided some vocals for the Sleaford Mods track Nudge It, which came out in 2021. Now, this song is called No More Tears from the album Comfort to Me by Amel in the Sniffers. It's a good one.

Ranked number 7 in Channel 4's 100 singles that reached number 1, The Drugs Don't Work by The Verve. It also came out one day after Princess Diana passed away. So in one way, it encapsulated the country's sadness and mourning. And in another, Richard Ashcroft just said, it's not specifically about losing someone to drugs or that sort of thing. It's just about whatever the person that's listening to it thinks it is. And that is why Richard Ashcroft is a genius. Here's The Drugs Don't Work by The Verve from the album Urban Hymns, which came out in 1997. Funnily enough, I've got that record right in front of me. What a banger.

Remember, people, it doesn't matter what you look like, what you sound like, what you do, who you are, what colour skin you are. Remember, racism will never, ever, ever be acceptable. Racism, we must stand up against it. We must stand up against bigotry. And we have time for one more song. It's by the absolute legend that is Mr. Noel Gallagher. This one came out as the B-side to his single River Man from 2015. It's an absolute banger. Underrated. That's why I'm playing it on here. Unknown, unrated banger, Leave My Guitar Alone by Noel Gallagher's High Flying Birds.

thank you to everyone that makes this happen. Thank you to Bognor Radio Respect. But most importantly, thank you to the people listening in and to the autistic people that are tuning in. Remember, I'm one of you. I understand some of our struggles. I find it hard to articulate things, right, sometimes, and it just extremely frustrates me. I'm like, I understand this. Why doesn't the other person I'm talking to understand it? Why don't you get it? I get it, but you don't. I'm like, damn it, this person doesn't get it, and I can't seem to get the words out. But remember, people, if you're ever feeling like you're struggling, ever feel like you're down in life, you could always give the Samaritan Lines a call at 116 123. That's if nothing else works. I've got two bits of advice for you. Maybe number one, you could call a friend. Number two, take a cold shower. That's something I've done when it's been really, really hot, or just that I've been really, really, really tired and unproductive. It's just something about cold water coming quickly that just seems to make my system run a bit better. If that doesn't work for you, you could always just Google like coping mechanisms or ask your GP for help. Remember, people, to stay young and to stay invincible, it's yours truly, the godlike genius and legend that is DJ Sid. He's signing off now. See you in a bit. Well, people, if you're listening to this tune in the background and going, yo, what is this? This is pretty funky. This isn't what DJ Sid normally plays. Well, it isn't, but I want to give my uncle a little bit of love. Yeah, this one's called Interstate. It's by his little solo project called Concept 7. I'd really appreciate if you want to listen to it on Spotify. It's heavy metal. It's a little bit something different, but it might jazz up your day.

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1: Oh, what, you don't want to share it? Come on, just a bit. Come on, bring it with you. We've got to do the show, Dave. Come on, stop procrastinating. It might be good fried chicken, but stop procrastinating. Come on, it's time to do the show.
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This is show number 321. 321, that's right, Dave. And as always, you're tuned to me, JP. And leading the way, armed with his sound effects generator, is the King of Duckness. The Anatidae of Angmering. The Great Ductator. Dave the Duck. We hope you're all doing well out there in listener land. It's been extremely hot. Enjoy the weather, but enjoy your health. Drink properly. Look after your mental well-being. Stay in the shade and cool down if you can. And be careful in the sea. Yeah, well said, Dave. As always, this show is coming to you almost live and direct from very close to a fish and chip shop at the end of the Strand in Goring-by-Sea via beautiful Bognor Regis. Yeah, Bognor will be great at the moment, almost like Parrot K, Dave. Maybe even better than Parrot K, yeah, that's right, my friend. We're going to kick off the show in the usual way, by enjoying a bit of the Doors. That's right, we're going to open the Doors of Perception, Dave. Today's track from the Doors is a cover version from Jeff Hackworth, and we're going to enjoy his cover of the Doors classic, Love Me Two Times. Could be three, but I think he's gone for two.

First up, it is request time here on the Dave the Duck Show. That's right, Dave, and our first request always goes out to our number one listener. Thanks for supporting us, number one. You're awesome. And for our number one listener, we have a bit of the Fratellis and their track, Whistle for the Choir, which could be appropriate for her. Yeah.

Our next track goes out to Maddie, who is also a great supporter of the show. Thank you, Maddie. You're awesome. And for Maddie, we have a bit of Santi Gold and her track, Disparate Youth.

Our next request goes out to Leah, who wanted to hear a bit of the Avalanches. They are awesome. Yeah, that's right. We have them in the show every week. And for Leah, we were going to play the Avalanches track Since I Left You. And it's good to have you back from uni, Leah. Good to see you. Hope to see you soon.

The next track we're playing is for Kaz. And Kaz wanted to hear a bit of Muse. She loves a bit of Muse. And she wanted to hear their track, Newborn.

Our last request goes out to Guy, who wanted to hear a bit of Violet Growl, and her track, Buggin' the Cake. It might sound tasty for you, Dave, but I'm not a fan of bugs. You can eat the bit with the bugs. I'll have the rest of the cake.

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1: 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Well said, Dave. At 12 o'clock noon, we have Britonic with DJ Sid. At 1 p.m, we have the big one. We have the Dave the Duck Show with me, JP, and the King of Darkness, Dave the Duck. And at 4 p.m, we have the Nostalgia Show with DJ Dazzle. 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And at 10 p.m. we have the new DJ and Duck Show repeat slot. All of that is coming up this week on Bognor Radio Respect. That's right, Dave, well said. Be there or be square.

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Desert Island Duck. Welcome to Desert Island Duck, exclusively live on the Dave the Duck Show. I shall give you a brief outline of this feature. Dave the Duck is worried about becoming marooned on a desert island whilst he's on a luxury cruise. So he's requesting that listeners email in and provide 8 tracks for his solar-powered MP3 player, known as the iSun. Yes, I'm coming to the nut, Dave. And along with the tracks, he is asking for a book or novel to read. Yes, Dave, I'm coming to the nut. A luxury item that cannot be used to escape the island. And a type of nut for Dave to munch on. We're also allowing derivatives and things that have nuts in, and also things that have nothing to do with nuts other than maybe having a nutty texture. Along with these items, Dave has the complete works of Shakespeare's sister to enjoy. You're going to love that, yeah. And a copy of the Holy Bible by the Manic Street Preachers. They do rock, Dave, you're right. Today's selection has been sent in by the brilliant DJ Millie. That's right, Dave. Dave is also affectionately calling her the Millionairess. That's right, it won't be long till she's there, so we're setting her up for it. She could be bigger than Fatboy Slim, Dave, you're right. I mean, he's, what is he, 5'10"? I mean, she's not quite there, but not too far off, you never know. Some platform shoes would do it, I reckon, yeah. I have to say, Dave, she's made a great set of selections. You can tell she's a brilliant DJ with a great eclectic taste in music. Yeah, just like yourself. That's right, Dave. And the Millionairess has us kicking off with a bit of the Psychedelic Furs, who are awesome. That's right, Dave. It'll go well on the iSun. And the Millionairess has suggested their track, Love My Way.

That's a cracking first track from DJ Millie, suggested for your ice on, Dave. It's there, it's on the ice. Excellent, good work. Next up from DJ Millie, she has gone for a little bit of Depeche Mode. Depeche Mode. And they do write good ones, you're right, Dave. Yep, this is a good one. DJ Millie, the millionaireess, has gone for their track, Enjoy the Silence. You quite often think that when I'm gone. Thanks, Dave.

That's another cracker from Millie. It is an iconic track, you're right, Dave. Next up from DJ Millie, aka the Millionaireess, is a bit of Billy Joel and his track Vienna.

That's another cracker for the eye, son. Next up from DJ Millie, she's gone for a little bit of part-time. Does sound a little bit like us, Dave, that's right, yeah. But it's not us. No, it's a band called Part-Time, and she's gone for their track, Lies in the Eyes of Love. Lies in the Eyes.

So that track brings us to the halfway point of DJ Millie's song suggestions. So Dave, the big question. No, Dave, not is it pecan pie or apple pie for dinner? We know you always go for pecan pie. Yeah, I know it's tasty, my friend, I know it's tasty, but the thing we're concerned with now is... what do you think of the programme so far? They're going down well, Millie. You're on top of things, Millionaires. Next up from Millie. She's gone for a bit of the Smiths. They are good at making things, you're right, Dave. And she's gone for the Smiths track, Pretty Girls Make Graves.

That's another winner from Millie. The millionaireess is on a roll. That's right, Dave. Next up from the millionaireess, she has gone for a bit of Pink Floyd, who are awesome. That's right, Dave. And they also write good ones, I agree. Yep. And she's gone for the Pink Floyd track, Breathe.

That's another top selection from the millionaires. That's right, Dave. Bit of Floyd always goes down well. Next up from DJ Millie, she has gone for a bit of Radiohead and their track, Weird Fishes. Which may be all there is to eat floating around that island, Dave. Depends on the pollution. There will be coconuts, yep. And hopefully something for the nut suggestion, which will be good.

And now the final track suggested by DJ Millie for Dave's Eye Son. She's picked a winner. She's gone for a bit of Ace of Base. I know you like a bit of bass. This is a different kind of bass, Dave. Anyway, she's gone for their track, All That She Wants. All That She Wants is not a bit more bass, Dave. I mean, she might, but I think it was a baby or something. Or another baby. Another one. Not more bass, no.

0: So that brings Millie's song suggestions to a conclusion. So, Mr. Duck, you say they're awesome, they've gone down well. I agree, they're awesome. Great work, Millie. Yep, you're awesome, that's why we call you the Millionaireess. And obviously, you're known to Millie. No, she's not going to pay you for that, Dave. I know you came up with it. She's not going to pay you for it. Not even a small amount of cashew nuts. There are a couple of other bits the Millionaireess has suggested. Yeah, a great nut food suggestion. First up, though, Dave, the book or novel. She has gone for The Hunger Games, Catching Fire. That does sound like a right riveting read. I believe it is, Dave. I believe it is. And that was knocked out by Suzanne Collins, who I think she did a few of them, didn't she, Dave? But that one has Lenny Kravitz in the movie. Wow. Anyway, moving on. Next up, the luxury item that cannot be used to escape the island. This is epic, Dave. Millie has gone for some golden toilet paper. It does sound luxurious. It could be chilled, Dave, just to make it even better on a hot day. And now, Dave, the important one, the nut suggestion. Millie has gone for walnuts and coffee cake. Great suggestions, Millie. Thank you, Millionaireess.
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3: 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They are open 24 hours a day, 7 days a week. Their number again is 0800 0309 500. The Samaritans are there to listen. They can be reached on 116 123. Sane Line are there to offer emotional support from 4:30 until 10:30 p.m. Their number is 0300 304 7000. The Silver Line, which is for people aged over 55. They provide information, support and friendship 24/7. They can be called on 0800 470 80 90. CALM, which is the Campaign Against Living Miserably. This is for men who experience distressing thoughts and feelings. They're open from 5 until 12 p.m., 365 days a year. Their number is 0800 58 58 58. Nightline, which is for students. If you look at www.nightline.ac.uk, you can see whether your university or college offers a nighttime listening service. All the Nightline phone operators are students. Switchboard, which is the LGBT helpline. They can be reached on 0300 330 0630. If you identify as gay, lesbian, bisexual or transgender, Switchboard is open from 10 a.m. to 11 p.m. 365 days a year. And all the phone operators all identify as LGBT. Hopeline UK, which is for people aged under 35, they can be reached on 0800 068 4141 or by texting 07786 209 697. This is for people 35 years and under who are thinking about suicide, or if you're concerned about a young person who may be thinking about suicide, you can call Hopeline UK. They are open 10 a.m. to 10 p.m. weekdays and 2 until 10 p.m. at weekends and 2 until 10 p.m. on bank holidays. 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
0: And now on the Duck Show, it's time for an awesome instrumental. Today's awesome instrumental track comes from Buckethead. He of the KFC bucket on his head. That's right, Dave. Yeah, that's right. He is actually a truly great contemporary musician. One of the greatest guitarists of the modern era. Slash wasn't a fan, but he was of his guitar playing. But he found the KFC bucket hard, as did Ozzy Osbourne, who gave him a job and then told him to get rid of the bucket. And then Buckethead told him to get something. And then that was the end of the working arrangement. He is very forthright, Buckethead. That's right. Yeah. Anyway, back to the point. We're going to enjoy a bit of Buckethead. It's a lovely instrumental track. It's called West of Arkham. There will be some form of shredding in this, Dave. It could be a fast shred, a slow shred, maybe a medium shred. That could be in there. There could be some good drums and funky bass. Yeah. There won't be, probably won't be any lyrics. You know, it's an instrumental. It will be awesome, Dave. This will be an awesome instrumental.

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1: And now on the Duck Show, it's time for... No, not that, Dave. No, it's time for a classy bit of classical. Today's classy bit of classical comes from Antonio Vivaldi. Big Tony, that's right, yep. And we're going to hear his four-track special, The Four Seasons. I don't think it's an EP, but it is extended. And as it's the summer, we're going to hear his classical masterpiece, Summer. Well, I was thinking of spring, given all the rain we've had recently, but there's also been loads of heat and summer. It's here, whee! It's hotter than parrot cake, and that's not so nice. Okay, come on, Dave. We know you like the rain. Good weather for ducks. Anyway, cracking on. This is without doubt classy. It's from Tony Vivaldi. He's a good un. He does write good ones, yeah, and this is one of them. And without doubt, this is a classy bit of classical.

And now on the Duck Show, it's time for... No, not that, Dave. No, it's time for a bit of bird song. Today's beautiful bit of bird song comes from Deacon Blue. They are awesome, you're right, Dave, yep. Got a bit of that Celtic poppy rock going on there, yep. Yep, that's right, it's taking us back to our McDougal roots. The track we're going to hear from Deacon Blue is appropriately titled Birds. It is a great name for a bird song track, you're right, Dave. I mean, it's kind of in the name, isn't it? You know, the context of the song. Anyway, this is going to be a beautiful bit of bird song because Deacon Blue are great. This is a cracking track. It's not their most famous, but it's kind of iconic. It's from when we were wee little whippersnappers, that's right, Dave. Yep. You were an egg, that's right, yep. Anyway, back... Yeah, good egg, yep. Yeah, a good egg, Dave, yep. Back to the point. This is a beautiful bit of bird song.

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On Sunday at 11 a.m. we have Sunday Brunch with DJ Polly, which is always really tasty. Well said, Dave. At 12 o'clock noon, we have Britonic with DJ Sid. At 1 p.m, we have the big one. 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All of that is coming up this week on Bognor Radio Respect. That's right, Dave, well said. Be there or be square.

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1: And now on the Duck Show, it's time for a special guest appearance. Today's special guest appearance comes from PJ Harvey. Polly Harvey, that's right, she's a very talented lady. And we're going to hear her track, This Mess We're In, which sounds very much like you and me, Dave. Yeah, I'm referring to that, Dave. Come on, let's just not talk about it. Anyway, back to the point. This is a special guest appearance. We have a special guest from a truly talented man, and that is Mr. Tom York of Radiohead. Tom of York, that's right. He's a very talented man. He doesn't actually come from York, he comes from Oxford. And this is without doubt a special guest appearance track.

And now on the Duck Show, it's time for a cool live performance. Today's cool live performance track comes from the Brian Setzer Orchestra. He is the original Stray Cats, that's right, yeah, and he got that hillbilly rock sound going all in his own style. He did kind of pioneer it, yeah, that's right, yeah. And he does play a brilliant Gretsch guitar, you're right, Dave, yeah. Gotta love the Gretsch. The track we're gonna hear from the Brian Setzer Orchestra is the Stray Cats classic, Rock This Town. That's right, Dave, it's perfect for a Sunday afternoon, in the sun. It is a little hot to rock too hard, so make sure you have a bottle of water with you. Hydrate. And enjoy a bit of Brian Setzer. And what is undoubtedly a cool live performance.

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1: And now on the Duck Show, it's time for the Queen's Speech. Today's recital from the Queens of the Stone Age is taken from their album Lullabies to Paralyze. It is an older one, yeah, but it's actually a reworking, Dave. There's a bit of classical going on. I mean cultured hard rock, that's right, Dave. If that's possible, it's kind of a contradiction in terms, although maybe not. That's right, there is some musical foundations within classical music for hard rock, so... And also some amazing haircuts that are comparable. And some great clothes. All right, so there is a lot going on, Dave, yeah. And the food... No, the food is not the same, Dave. Come on. The track we're going to enjoy from Queens of the Stone Age is called Someone's in the Wolf. And it's a chilled out, maybe not so chilled out, but classical version. It's awesome, Dave. You're going to love this. That's right. It's an unusual but awesome recital from the Queens.

And now on the Duck Show, it's time to move. This is the perfect opportunity to have a bit of a boogie. That's right, have a wiggle or a shake, because it's time to move. Today's Time to Move track comes from M83, who, they do write crackers, Dave, and I know you like a cracker. And we're going to hear the M83 track, Midnight City. And this is a special Eric Prydz remix, so it's extra dancey. It is a bit faster, Dave. You'll need the faster-paced robot. So if you want to have a wiggle or a shake, maybe a bit of a boogie, just tap your foot, slap your thigh, or maybe do the robot like Dave. Have a stretch, Dave. That's it. Whatever you want to do, this is the perfect opportunity, because it is time to move.

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2: That is sadly it for another Dave the Duck Show. We're out of time, Dave. We'll be back for another show soon. Thanks for tuning in, and thank you if you contributed. You helped make the show. It's much appreciated. You can reach us on email. Stay safe, everyone, and catch your next show. Ah, yes. Thank you for reminding me, Dave. One last thing that's good to remember, and that is never give up, never surrender. Dave has these final musical messages for you to enjoy.

The forthright and punky views of Dave the Duck and the contents of his show are not meant to offend anyone. We're just having some fun. Isn't it, my lovelies?

probably the oldest song I've ever played on a Sunday, from 1930. That's the theme from Lauren Hardy and Dance of the Cuckoos.

From 1983, Irene Cara. The title track from the movie Flashdance. And that was Flashdance. What a feeling. Good afternoon, one and all. Welcome along with DJ Dazzle from 4 till 5 to the Nostalgia Show exclusively to Bogner Radio. Respect. Playing all me little golden nuggets. With me little box of tricks. A few dad jokes in between. Sunday afternoon, welcome along.

1976, those wonderful Tavares, and Don't Take Away That Music. Who likes a bit of bongos? Who likes a bit of bazaar on a Sunday? Telling us a story about that showgirl he knew called Lola. The Nostalgia Show.

1978, all those decades ago. And that's the sounds of Barry Manilow and Copacabana. And that is a mouthful. If your teeth are upside down, which mine currently are. 1982. From the album Thriller. MJ.

The guitar solo of Eddie Van Halen. That, of course, is MJ, Michael Jackson, and Beat It. Right, I've been having a bit of thought this week. I'm going to quit the rat race and become a sculptor. A friend of mine has done it. He's already made six figures. Was that funny? I was waiting for the laugh back from you all. Never mind.

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The highlight of your week, I bet you. From the noughties, 2000 to be precise, that is the Dandy Warhols and Bohemian Like You. Back to 1980 we go. George Babb Benson, Give Me the Night.

The man with the magic guitar. He has made some great tracks over the decades. Give me the night. George Bad Benson. Give me the night. Way back when, from 1980. Right. We love some stuff. We do love some stuff here on a Sunday. And there's a great show to check out on 5 o'clock right after me. It's the all-new live Shine Breast Pit Pop. But that was a mouthful. The all-new live Shine Brit Pop Show with our local DJ, DJ PJ. So check him out right after me at 5. It's well worth a listen. Told you my teeth were an upside down.

1979, the wonderful Boney M. Hooray, hooray, it's a holiday. Indeed it is, with the kids breaking up very, very shortly for the summer holes and people jetting off. Good luck to ya. Well, it's really nice and toasty here now. The hot weather's returned. Right, talking of hot and toasty, it's time for the air guitar anthem. So time to dust off those Gibsons and those Fenders. Get those plectrums and assume the stance, as we've got an absolute belter for you this week. An absolute belter. It's from 1979 and features the lyrics from, or the vocals I should say, from Phil Lynott. So here we go, Bogner. Assume the position. Here we go.

What an iconic track. Carrymore, featuring the vocals of Phil Lynott. Prison Walkways. Did you like that, Bognar? A little bit of air guitar in. I'm a bit worn out because I was doing that around the studio. Flying solo today. DJ Spoons has got the afternoon off, so I'm on my own. Go.

The lovely calls for you from the year 2000, the noughties, and Breathless. Kind of what left us last Wednesday night when England were playing.

1976. The Love Walrus, aka Barry White. You see the trouble with me. That was a little bit intense last Wednesday, wasn't it? Oh dear, on the edge of your seat stuff. But our Harry got us there. He got us there. But who's watching the game tonight, early hours tomorrow morning? We're playing Mexico City in the next round. And it's at the Azteca Stadium in Mexico City, I believe. We're playing at altitude, so it's going to be interesting to see how it affects the guys. But good luck, England. Hope you get through and hope you play better and more convincingly than you did last Wednesday. Going out for my boys from Surrey.

Can you believe that is 30 years old, that song? Only seems like yesterday he was spinning out. Olive, going out for my boys up in Surrey. That's the two Stuarts, Gary, Mark and Paul. We all know the story about that. And you're not alone. You are never alone on a Sunday afternoon here at Bognor Radio Respect. Me, DJ Dazzle, 4 till 5, each and every Sunday afternoon with the Nostalgia Show. Good afternoon to you. Apologies if I sound croaky. A little bit of hay fever, you know.

This show is literally held together with antihistamines, with sticky back plastic, super glue, and a smidgen of blue tag. It really is. That was the iconic Donna Summer, I Feel Love, produced by Giorgio Moroder. To the noughties, 2008 to be precise, Kings of Leon. Hoping you'll lose your Sunday luncheon this afternoon. DJ Dazzle and a

I can literally hear Bogner singing that along with me. That is The Kings of Leon from 2008, the noughties, and My Sex is on Fire. Back to 1974.

0: Oh, there you go. 1974, the Bay City Rollers. Or Rollers. I was reading the papers this week. Did you hear about a circus that caught fire? It really was intense.
1: I've never been closer. I tried to understand.
0: You love them.

This has been the Nostalgia Show with DJ Dazzle. Thank you for your company. Hope you've enjoyed the last half hour. Taking us out from 1983. That is Heaven 17. Temptation. Hope you have a good rest of the weekend. You're staying up for the football tonight. Good luck. Good luck to England tonight anyway. Hope they go through further. And not such a heart attack as what we had last Wednesday. Make sure you stick around for PJ DJ right after me with the all new Shine Breast Pit Pop. Hip hop. The live Shine Britpop show. So from me, DJ Dazzle, on behalf of everyone at Bognor Radio Respect, have a great Sunday afternoon. Enjoy the rest of your weekend. Enjoy your week. We'll see you next Sunday. We'll do it all over again. TZFN.

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That's me. We're live with all these 90s Britpop videos, bit of indie as well. We've got your soundtrack for our fantastic Sunday afternoon, kicking off with 1990. Happy Mondays. Step on.

This time next week, I'll be at the Electric Heart Festival featuring the Happy Mondays, also along with Coral and Sleeper. Really looking forward to that show. That's next weekend, the Electric Heart Festival. Headliners are going to be Supergrass. They're coming up next.

I absolutely adore Supergrass, and I cannot wait to see them next weekend at the Electric Heart Festival. Along with Happy Mondays, Coral, and coming up next, the next band, Sleeper, with Sound of the Century. 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

still sounded so good. That sleeper from 1996, Sound of the Century. And they'll be opening up next Sunday at the Electric Heart Festival. Cannot wait. Right, let's stay in 96 next for Space.

sounding awesome. That's Space Female of the Species from 1996. Hope you're enjoying the tunes and hope you're enjoying the sunshine. The waft of barbecues are coming into PJ Towers as we come to you live. Right, coming up next, we're going to do three songs stateside celebrating the 4th of July yesterday. 250 years of independence for the Americans. So let's play some American indie tunes for you, indie bangers.

so cool. That's the Breeders' Cannonball 1993. We dedicate that to anybody that frequented Images nightclub down in Southsea in the 90s. That tune used to ram the dance floor. The best times. Right, we're going to 1994 next. Keeping it USA style, REM.

What a banger that is. R.E.M., What's the Frequency, Kenneth from 1994. That's number two of our three stateside tunes that we're doing to celebrate Independence Day, 250 years for our American compadres yesterday. Right, we're going to Lush next, Single Girl from 1996.

so iconic, the legend that is Jarvis Cocker and Pulp. So awesome, so Britpop, so 90s. Right, let's continue that vibe with Blur, Country House.

so great, isn't it? What an awesome video, great tune. They won the battle, but they didn't win the war, did they? Blur versus Oasis. Still so awesome. Let's keep that rivalry going. Coming up next, Live Forever from 1994.

all sorts of Oasis chatter at the moment, talks of a like a 8-10 day residency at the Etihad in 2027. That'll be good. And of course there's a documentary coming out that's been recorded and published by Disney. That'll be at the cinema soon, I believe. And they followed them on the reunion, all the gigs, all the tours, so that'll be something to watch. You're listening and watching live the Shine Show with myself, DJ Peach. Hope you're enjoying the tunes and I hope you're enjoying the videos on twitch.tv/DJ Peach. It's me. Right, one of my favourites next. It's Shed 7, Chasing Rainbows.

That's Cast Guiding Star from 1997. They can do no wrong as far as I'm concerned, Cast. What a fantastic band. Great songwriters and they're grafters, constantly touring. I must get round to seeing them. They're on the bucket list for sure. Right, coming up next, we got Dodgy, Staying Out for the Summer, 1995.

from 1995. It's Dodgy, Staying Out for the Summer. That's a fun video, isn't it? We're watching all of these videos live on twitch.tv/DJPeach. Come and join us. It's great fun. Talking of staying out for the summer, are you staying up for the summer for the football this evening? 1 a.m. kickoff. It's a bit much, isn't it? We'll have to see how that goes, yeah? Right, we're going to 1996 next for Billy Ocean Colour Scene.

As I mentioned earlier in the show, I will be at the Happy Mondays and Supergrass gig next Sunday. So no live video show, I'm afraid, next week. But we will have some audio for you on Bognor Radio Respect at 5 p.m. The Shine Show, that'll be there for you next Sunday. And also, if you missed, did you miss last week's video show? You can catch up at vimeo.com/shineshow. That's shine with three eyes. vimeo.com/shineshow. You can catch next week's show. I'll leave that up for a few more hours, and then today's show will be going up there for you to catch up. All right, okay, lightning seeds now, sugar-coated iceberg.

for Lightning Seeds, Sugar-Coated Iceberg. Hope you've enjoyed the show. We're going to sign off with the Charlatans from 1990. The Only Way I Know. Stay tuned. Coming up next, we have Sundown with Cone. And we'll catch you next Saturday for the 80s Heaven show. Don't forget, no video show for the Shine show next Sunday. I'll catch you the week after. Enjoy the football. Come on, England.

0: Good evening, you wonderful beings. How's it going?
1: How's your week been?
0: Have you found it a little bit nicer now that it's been a smidgen cooler?
1: Don't get me wrong,
0: it's still a bit warm for me.
1: Like, I can manage, so

original, I know. So we're taking a trip up the A1 today and we're heading to the Northern Quarters for a balm and some bangers because, let's be honest, most of the best things do hail from the North. And I know there's supposed to be this whole North and South divide and that I should be pledging allegiance to the South, but nope, shan't. And you can't make me because I was born to be a rebel, so up the North.

0: Do you know what? It's slightly criminal going from like the equivalent. It felt slightly criminal going from the equivalent of the national anthem, aka the Verb, with Bittersweet Symphony, to Cheryl Cole. But how could we do a Northern show without a Geordie Gale? And Fight for This Love, I'm sure that took you back a lot of a good couple of years. And I won't lie, I did sing along to it and I did enjoy myself. And before that, we had one of my favourite songs from the Arctic Monkeys, Mardy Bum. Alex Turner's distinctive, strong Sheffield accent is what make Arctic Monkeys the epitome of Northern music. But Mardy Bum just doubles it up. I've got family from Stoke, and when I was younger, my auntie Moira, if I was in a proper grump about like not wanting to go somewhere or just do something I didn't want to do, she could instantly slap me out of it, like just out of my bratty facade, by being like, come on Mardy Bum, pack it in, let's go, and off I went. And I don't know if it worked now though, I've got a bit stubborn in my old age. It is Sunday the 5th of July here in the sunny south coast of England. I hope wherever you're listening from today, your day is super chill, super comfortable, and just downright super duper. It's also after 6, which means you are listening to Sundown with Cone here on Bognor Radio Respect. And in case you hadn't guessed it, hi, I'm Cone, your guide to the North today. Some may say Angel of the North, but I do like to stay modest, keep myself humble, humble crumble. And speaking of which, I did a winner dinner post yesterday. 9 to 5 has been dragging me through hell this week, so evenings have been for hibernating instead of Sunday dinner queue. I gave you a Friday dinner queue, and you guys ate good. I had multiple people saying that they have McDonald's, me included, but you didn't tell me your exact order. So if you're getting a takeaway, I need to know everything. I need to know dips, drinks, and desserts included. So our winner dinner this week goes to Rob, because his dinner included 2 of my favourite things on this planet, homemade pizza and his grandson, Rudy Moon. But don't worry, Rudy was not a pizza topping. He was a sous chef in the kitchen. So here is Rob's song for his winner dinner.
1: Well, some of the crowd are on the pitch. Well, some of the crowd are

that was New Order with World in Motion, chosen by Rob, the winner of the dinners this week. And as he said, a fitting song for tonight's game, where England are taking on Mexico to secure their place in the next stages of the World Cup. Can they do it? I wish I could say I was feeling confident that we were going to end on a win, but I'd be lying if I did. So I'll grit my teeth and cross my fingers and hope for the best, like I'm sure the rest of you people will be doing. Unless you couldn't give a hoot about football, then protect your peace, queen. You're not missing much anyway. And if you're looking for action, just without the balls, then I'm your girl because I've done it again. I am a giver, not a taker. Therefore, this week, I've given you another 3 polls to vote on, and it has been Carnage. I decided to spice things up and do a last minute quickfire polls to give voters short periods of time to lock in their decision, thus giving us their unpondered answers. And I feel like an evil genius with mad power, so let's take a look and see how this has worked out, shall we? First up in our Northern Artists polls, measuring in at 1.85 metres tall, a Taurus from North Shields even. Fun fact, they have promised that if they win another Brit Award, they will give their local pub the Brit Award to display, which isn't the first time that they've given something to their local pub. They once won a Critics' Choice Award and gave it to the pub, who in return turned it into a beer pump, like a beer handle. Awesome stuff. So our artist is of course Sam Fender, and the songs that I gave you were Homesick featuring Noah Kahan, Hypersonic Missiles, and Rain Me In featuring Olivia Dean. My vote for this one went to Homesick, and it happened again, lads. We hit a tie between Homesick and Rain Me In. So a call was made to our official adjudicator, my younger brother Adam Doig, who reassured us that we hadn't woken him up from his nap despite how sleepy he sounded. Snippets from each song were played to the decider, who in return asked for a drum roll as he announced the winner of this week's tiebreaker, going to...

That was Rein Me In from Sam Fender featuring Olivia Dean, the first of our polls this week, thanks to our man on the ground, who genuinely couldn't care less about the outcome, making him our top dog for decision making. Luckily, we didn't have to bug him again on the next two, because these ones have winners, but it was a close call on our next one, measuring in at a combined height of 8.70 meters tall. A band that of five people that consists of two front men, a Virgo from Manchester, and a Gemini from Manchester too. Fun fact, their third album was released on August the 21st in 1997, and it sold more than 350,000 copies that day. By the end of the week, it had nearly doubled in that number, making it England's fastest selling album to this day. It is Oasis, and I gave you a fair few to battle it out on. We had Wonderwall, She's Electric, Supersonic, and Don't Look Back in Anger. And I'm so glad to see that Wonderwall only got one vote, because as much as it is a tune, it's nice to give it a break and give something else the time of day. So I went to She's Electric, and the rest of the songs did quite well. And it was a close one, but by one vote, your winner is...

That was She's Electric by Oasis, the second of our three polls today, so that means we've got one more left, and it's a good one. Measuring in at a combined height of 11.07 metres, a six-member band whose frontman is a Virgo from Sheffield. Fun fact, the lead singer of our band also played a wizard singer named Myron Wagtail, the leader of a magical rock band called The Weird Sisters in Harry Potter and the Goblet of Fire. It is Jarvis Cocker from the band that is Pulp. And the songs that I gave you were Common People or Disco 2000. Either way, both great songs. So no matter what the outcome, we'll allow it because it's going to be a good one. My vote went to Disco 2000, but you guys had a clear winner on this one.

That was Common People from Pulp, our third poll of this week. Not too shabby, I say. A decent set of polls. Now, remember, if you think, hey, I would like to take part in these polls, then look no further. We welcome you with open arms. Just get on your social medias, search up Sundown with Cone, hit the follow button, and have your say in what we play. Along with polls and winner dinners, you also have a naughty little side dish called Requests. And this is a place for you to let me know what you want playing on our show. Without judgment, anything goes in the requests, as long as it meets the category and is a clean version if it's a little bit spicy. It's where bold meets boring, rock meets pop, and all genres are welcome. So give it up for today's request.

a couple of top tier tunes from the request today. Salford's Joy Division and Sheffield's Bring Me the Horizon. It's a good day for music, and it doesn't stop there. As always, my sleeves are lined with gifts of sound. So turn it up, kick back, and enjoy these. And I will see you on the flip-flop.

0: That was Blossoms with There's a Reason Why, Mars from Youngblood, and Here Comes the Sun by the Beatles. We are another hour down, my dudes. Time flies when you're having fun, and fun I have had. How about you? I'm going to assume that you all said yes and that we're all high-fiving right now about how good that was. Yep, nice one. Shall we have a look at what next week's show has in store for us? Show 24. What is in store?
1: Category is Bring It to the Runway. Category is stars, statements, and left.
0: This one is for the music nerds, the pub quiz captains, and the neuro spicy ninjas, the random fandoms. Next week's category is songs with fun facts. So if you have a favorite song that has a random fun fact surrounding it, I want to know. And I'm a sucker for fun facts, so I can assure you, Scout's Honor, when I say I promise to bring you the best of the best next week with this one. 6 p.m. here on Bognor Radio Respect. Don't miss out. Thank you for choosing me to spend your evening with. Unless you're my parents and you feel morally obliged to do so and you didn't get a choice. But thanks. And thank you too. It's been a blast. I've been Cone, and as always, you have been great. Stay hydrated, my little ducks. Make good choices and be kind to your mind and those around you. Take some time this week to do something that makes you smile. You deserve it. Playing us out this week is one of the greatest songs to ever exist, and it sounds better from the cop, but we'll take it from Jerry and the Pacemakers. Here is You Will Never Walk Alone, Forever 20. Peace out, people. Love you. Bye.

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You're tuned to me, JP, and this is show number 29. Coming up on today's show, we have the usual useful bits of information relating to Bognor Radio Respect and mental health services. And we also have our interview feature, which this week is with the frontman of the band Icarus Phoenix, Mr. Drew Danbury. All that coming up on today's show.

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1: 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On Monday at 7 a.m. we have The Breakfast Show. At 10 a.m. we have Sounds of the 70s. At 1 p.m. we have The Best of the 80s. 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At 6 p.m. we have That's 90s. At 7 p.m. we have The Noughties. And at 10 p.m. we have Now That's 2010. On Tuesday at 7 a.m. we have The Breakfast Show. At 10 a.m. we have Sounds of the 70s. At 1 p.m. we have The Best of the 80s. 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

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At 1 p.m. we have The Best of the 80s. 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At 10 a.m. we have Sounds of the 70s. At 11 a.m. we have Country Over Easy with DJ Mark Dare. At 1 p.m. we have Now That's 2010. At 3 p.m. we have Adam's Banging Tunes with Adam and Ant. At 4 p.m. we have PJ's 80s Heaven with DJ PJ. At 5 p.m. we have Shine 90s Britpop with DJ PJ. And at 6 p.m. we have The Rock Hour with PJ. At 7 p.m. we have Nick's Nitro 90s with DJ Nick. And at 8 p.m. we have The Dirty Pop Show with DJ Wayne. 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At 10 a.m. we have The Best of the 80s. At 11 a.m. we have Sunday Brunch with DJ Polly. At 12 we have Rewind and Lost in Music with Janique. 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And at 10 o'clock we have The New DJ Slot and The Duck Show Repeat Slot. 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
1: Coming up in a minute, we have our interview feature with Drew Danbury from the band Icarus Phoenix. 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So check out their work. Joining me now is Drew Danbury, who is the frontman for the band Icarus Phoenix. Thanks for joining me, Drew.
2: Yeah, thank you for having me.
1: So first question, how did you get into making music?
2: I picked up my brother's guitar when I was on vacation at his house and there wasn't anything else to do. I was bored. And I put a poem that I had to the three chords I'd learned from a guitar chord book that he had. And it was fun. It was just fun.

0: and I took it to my friend, asked if we could record it. We recorded it. That was super fun. And I said, let's keep doing this. And it's gotten a lot better and more impactful since.
1: Beautiful. So how did this lead to you performing?
0: That's a great question. I didn't ever want to perform. My idea of being a musician and being in a band was to just write songs with people and record them. And it was in college, and I think a few of the other members, their immediate response was, so when do we play shows? And I was like, oh, I don't want to do that. And they're like, why are we in a band then? We're playing shows. And I immediately was just like, oh, okay, I guess we're going to play shows. And for like a year or two, I had insane stage fright anxiety. And eventually you just get over it because this is what you do.
1: Excellent. So now we're going to have a listen to the first Icarus Phoenix track. Could you tell us a little bit about this, please?
0: Agradecido? What would you like to know?
1: What's it about? How did it come about?
0: Okay. So agradecido is Spanish for grateful or gratitude. And essentially, I had the idea that, you know, if I was dead, then it would be really special if I got to see my son. And I just had this idea of gratitude where if I was dead, then, you know, getting to spend the summer with them and getting to talk on the phone with them, or even, you know, just changing the perspective of not being able to be near my son into I can be grateful that I get to see my son at all. And it was a tough transition for me. And just that shift, that mental shift where I could focus on being able to spend time with my son rather than not, you know, that's pretty much what it's about. I mean, yeah, splitting up's not fun, and you gotta look at the positives.

0: That was Agra Decido by Icarus Phoenix. So, Drew, did you always have an affinity with music?
1: Yeah. I mean, since high school, I got really obsessed with music and really, really started just gathering up songs that I loved. So there's so many different genres and eras of music that I really, really love. Mostly I am fascinated with how someone can change your perspective with their words and how efficient music can be in getting that attention and then shifting that perspective.
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0: You're listening to the Mental Health and Music Matters Show with me, JP, and I'm chatting to Drew Danbury, who is the frontman for the band Icarus Phoenix. So, Drew, now we're going to have a listen to some of the tracks that have influenced your musical journey. Could you tell us about this first track, please?
1: I love Kendrick Lamar. I think he's a lyrical genius, and I think picking even just one song from him is almost impossible, but this one has like a particular few lines that really, really hit home at a very specific time, although I would never be able to argue that one song is better than the other. This one just spoke to me.
0: And this song is Pride by Kendrick Lamar.

0: That was Pride by Kendrick Lamar. So Drew, you said some of the lyrics in this track are particularly poignant or meaningful for you. Could you reflect on that a bit, please?
1: Yeah, there's a line where he says, he's talking about a perfect world, how he'll choose faith over riches and work over the ladies, and he'll make schools out of prison and take all the religions and put them all in one service just to tell them that we ain't, but he's been perfect. And I think that line just always resonated with me. Just the recognition of the world is perfect, but we're not, or we make, I mean, that's an oversimplification, but it's, Kendrick has this ability to say so much with such a simple line. And that's the beauty of Kendrick Lamar, in my opinion.
0: Great. So now we're going to have a listen to the second influence track. Could you tell us a little bit about this second track and how it's influenced your musical journey?
1: Yeah, Nava De Nova is one of my favorite bands of all time. Jake Bellows is one of my favorite songwriters of all time. Did You Disappoint Your God is another. It's a difficult to pick a single track from an artist that I think is so, so talented. But there's something about the feeling that this track evokes that I really, really love. It has like a laid back quality, but it isn't just laid back. There's a lot going on. And I really, really, really like this one. I think it's more the feeling

0: That was Nava Dinova with their track, Did You Disappoint Your God? So now we're going to have a listen to the third influence track. Could you tell us about this track, Drew, and how it's influenced your musical journey?
1: The Human Beings Dance On Through is just a straight up jam. And I think I could just dance to it every night. I don't think I'll ever be unhappy. There's something about that keyboard riff that goes throughout the song that's so good. It just makes me super happy. It's a special one. I hope you guys like it.

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1: You're listening to the Mental Health and Music Matters Show with me, JP, and I'm chatting to Drew Danbury, the frontman for the band Icarus Phoenix. So, Drew, do you find making music helps your mental well-being?
2: Absolutely. It's a huge form of therapy for me, and it is... I don't know what I'd do without it. It really helps me process things emotionally, and... It's gorgeous. Absolutely helpful.
1: And what does music mean to you?
2: It's hard after decades of just being creative. It's hard to really overstate how vital creativity has helped me process difficult things. And I think, you know, some people have different ways of processing the difficulties of life, but for myself, it's simply been the way that I deal with problems. It's been so helpful. And whether it's depression or just difficult times, writing a song and trying to figure out the right words to express how I'm feeling or whatever I'm doing, it's been so helpful, so good.
1: So could you describe your music making process for us, please?
2: Every song's different, but if we're going to talk about Dr. Doctor, I mean, it's pretty much verbatim. I had an experience. I wrote it down. I wrote the song pretty straightforward about that experience or the conversation that I had. Not every song's like that. Some songs are an exercise in being subtle or obscure or trying to redirect away from like the obvious. Whereas Dr. Doctor is just a straight narration of a conversation that I had.
1: So now we're going to have a listen to that track. And so this is Dr. Doctor by Icarus Phoenix.

0: That was Doctor Doctor by Icarus Phoenix. So, Drew, what is on the horizon?
1: Album releases August 15th. Tour in September. And then the band is going to be writing a whole new album together over the fall. And I don't know however long it'll take us, but we've all got a lot of song ideas that we're going to try and flesh out this fall. I've got singles coming out every 3 weeks till September 2025, hoping that we can keep that train going, basically.
0: And Doctor Doctor is one of those singles, isn't it?
1: Yeah, Doctor Doctor is one of the singles that is just coming out. It came out July 25th, and the album comes out August 15th, and then every 3 weeks we got a new single. Some of them later on are going to be the stuff that didn't make the album, but were still good. They just didn't fit the narrative of the album.
0: Great. Well, I wish you all the best with that, Drew. Thank you very much for joining me. It's much appreciated. And may you continue your beautiful musical journey with Icarus Phoenix.
1: Thank you so much. Thank you again.
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0: 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You can call them on 0800 0309 500. They are open 24 hours a day, 7 days a week. Their number again is 0800 0309 500. The Samaritans are there to listen. They can be reached on 116 123. Sane Line are there to offer emotional support from 4:30 until 10:30 p.m. Their number is 0300 304 7000. The Silver Line, which is for people aged over 55. They provide information, support and friendship 24/7. They can be called on 0800 470 80 90. CALM, which is the Campaign Against Living Miserably. This is for men who experience distressing thoughts and feelings. They're open from 5 until 12 p.m. 365 days a year. Their number is 0800 58 58 58. Nightline, which is for students. If you look at www.nightline.ac.uk, you can see whether your university or college offers a nighttime listening service. All the Nightline phone operators are students. Switchboard, which is the LGBT helpline. They can be reached on 0300 330 0630. If you identify as gay, lesbian, bisexual or transgender, Switchboard is open from 10 a.m. to 11 p.m. 365 days a year. And all the phone operators all identify as LGBT. Hopeline UK, which is for people aged under 35, they can be reached on 0800 068 4141 or by texting 07786 209 697. This is for people 35 years and under who are thinking about suicide, or if you're concerned about a young person who may be thinking about suicide, you can call Hopeline UK. They are open 10 a.m. to 10 p.m. weekdays and 2 until 10 p.m. at weekends and 2 until 10 p.m. on bank holidays. 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
0: 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They're well worth having a listen to. They're a great indie rock band. That's it for this week's show. We'll catch you again soon. Stay safe, everyone.

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0: As this is our first episode, we shall be looking at the foundations that have brought us together and helped us be more than our individual selves. 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We shall be looking at what Working Together Groups do and exploring how they support Sussex Partnership NHS Foundation Trust, who we might refer to as SPFT. 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All of us work together in our regional WTGs across Sussex, and also collectively as a big WTG team to support the NHS. So here are some of my teammates who are joining me on the podcast project.
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0: Offway to work constructively with the NHS as part of a team of like-minded individuals.
1: A working together group is a place where a group of individuals can discuss their views and concerns about services. They can work collectively to help SPFT improve services for all.
0: So what does being part of a WTG bring to an individual? We asked the team the following question.
2: How have you been able to contribute to the Working Together group?
1: As a carer, I am aware that my view may differ from those of the service user, but I know my views are listened to. I feel comfortable to openly and freely discuss my experiences of services.
3: I give my personal experience of using services to make them better for everyone. The group also includes carers and staff members who give a unique and valuable perspective.
4: I feel as though I've been able to contribute to the work of our Working Together group by joining in with the discussions. I've been able to draw on my lived experience to express my opinions and make suggestions about the topics and projects being discussed. There is an underlying common understanding and empathy between those of us who attend the group. We work as a team, we collaborate together, building on each other's ideas, which then goes on to produce a much more valuable result.
5: We have a lot of fun working together on projects that will improve services for current service users across SPFT. I joined the group right at the start of lockdown number one in March last year, when we had to move online for our meetings all of a sudden. We have developed into such a warm, gentle and friendly community. I really feel a warm affection for everyone I've met there. And it feels like being in a team, or like having a club I belonged to as a child. A real trust has grown up amongst us, and this helps us work through challenges together.
0: Working with the NHS has shown me how my perspective and ideas can help to shape services to be more accommodating for others like me. It feels good to be proactive, and I've been able to take these things and move forward in other areas of my life.
6: By attending fortnightly virtual meetings and becoming an active member and contributor to projects within the group, there is also the additional aim of helping one another, which has been particularly worthwhile during the COVID-19 lockdowns. Furthermore, I have attended training sessions that enable me to assist the Trust in its efforts to improve services. This includes training to become an expert by experience, using my lived experiences to encourage a more positive impact on the way the Trust operates its mental health services.
0: So this gives us a brief idea of some of the team's perspectives on working together groups. But how would the people who set up the project describe WTGs? This is Paul Thompson, the West Sussex Engagement Officer for the People Participation Team.
7: So we set up Working Together groups mainly as an open forum where anyone that experience of using our services can meet and share and generate ideas on how to improve services and to resolve issues and seek combined opportunities with staff and other service users to create beneficial improvements that were needed within the services. That was the main objective.
0: So are there any further benefits to being part of a WTG?
7: Well, we've heard from teams that have worked in collaboration with Working Together groups who have said that the perspective they've got from service users and carers at Working Together groups has been invaluable in helping them to shape their services and the way they are now looking at developing the services.
0: So the WTGs were set up to provide an opportunity for service users and care.

0: carers to engage with the NHS and work alongside them, providing a patient's or carer's perspective.
1: I was really encouraged to hear Paul say that teams working with working together groups have found it helpful, and they are now looking in the future to develop their services from a more patient and carer's perspective. I think it's a really positive step in the right direction.
2: As a carer, I'm pleased to hear that the working together groups are helping the Trust focus on patient recovery. It's reassuring to hear that all the work done by the working together groups are considered so important.
3: For me, I feel that it is really important that staff work more closely with patients and carers, as it helps them to better understand the individual's needs. By doing so, it assists in guiding the direction mental health services take moving forward.
0: In this podcast, we also wanted to reflect on how else a working together group can benefit an individual. So we considered the following question.
3: Has helping NHS services helped you and contributed towards your recovery journey?
1: Alongside contributing to working together group projects, I've also gained a sense of purpose and self-worth from being involved in initiatives to improve NHS services. I feel as though my voice is heard and my opinion matters. It gives me a sense of well-being to know that my lived experience as a service user is valued. I'm passionate about being able to help other people and appreciate the chance the Working Together group gives me to make a difference.
4: I also find that being part of the WTG allows me to get my voice heard on issues that matter to me and gives me a sense of purpose and satisfaction as I use my experiences to enact positive change. The act of sharing my opinions and the life stories behind these is empowering, and I feel like I'm really making a difference, which helps combat some of the hopelessness that comes alongside depression.
3: 7 years ago, I was diagnosed as suffering from post-traumatic stress disorder, and the associated depression and anxiety makes many aspects of normal living really quite difficult. The Sussex Partnership Trust Mental Health Services, the Working Together Group, and the training that I have received has made me better able to cope with my illness and to begin rebuilding my life. It has actually given me a new purpose and made me stronger.
2: I appreciate that helping SPFT improve services will benefit both service users and carers. Often it is forgotten that carers feel isolated and alone when a loved one has mental health challenges. I feel privileged that I work with a great group of people in the WTG.
5: Absolutely. I trained as an expert by experience consultant with Sussex Partnership a few months before I joined the Working Together group. And as I have got more and more immersed in a whole range of interesting projects across the Trust over the past 15 months, it's been so lovely to have my home group of the Working Together group to come back to. It feels fantastic being deeply engaged with what's happening across the Trust, and I feel truly seen and valued by the various clinicians and managers and senior board members I work with.
0: I've been helped by building new relationships with a team of people within the Working Together group. This has given me skills to take forward into other areas of my life. I find I'm much more able to work with others who have a different opinion to me.
2: As a group, we have various opinions, but our collaborative aim is to help other service users. We respect and listen to each other and accept that other people's views may differ from our own. Over the last few months, I have seen the attendees flourish and grow in confidence.
4: I have met a group of kind and like-minded people in the WTGs and feel that the community has been supportive and welcoming, which has helped me feel confident enough to share my experiences.
5: The Working Together group has given me a place where I can process and reflect on and value the projects I'm doing. Celebrate with fellow members when I see them growing and blossoming on their own paths, and deepen my capacity for empathetic listening, for seeing the big picture and communicating what I see as the salient points in any discussion we may be having.
0: I think it's important to reflect on the fact that we were all once strangers, and we've overcome that challenge to bring a huge benefit to ourselves and also the NHS Trust and service users and carers who engage with it.
2: It can be difficult to take the first step to join the Working Together group, but anyone who wishes to join would be most welcome, and their view would be respected and their contributions appreciated.
5: We always remain mindful of those struggling with their mental health, who may be inpatients or feeling isolated, and we aim to be sensitive and caring and to welcome new people in with kindness and respect.
0: So being part of a Working Together group can help on a collective and individual level. And there are differing ways that an individual can gain from interacting with a Working Together group. The WTGs provide a framework for individuals to empower themselves through contributing to SPFT's work. The main focus of the WTGs is to provide this pathway, but an added positive outcome of contributing is the shared experiences of accomplishing a task and the development of partnerships through teamwork. So team, is there a project that you particularly enjoyed contributing towards?
2: It is difficult to single out one particular project. Over the lockdown period, we have been asked to comment on various projects being implemented within SPFT, as well as those with third parties. Two which were solely the work of the Coastal Working Together group are the 3W project and this podcast project. The 3Ws are three questions on a postcard for a service user in hospital to ask when they have their case reviewed. The postcard allows for replies and dates to be recorded so that an individual can track their own progress during their hospital stay.
5: One area I am particularly passionate about is the true possibility of life-transforming recovery from eating disorders, even after many years of entrenched illness. And I was honoured and delighted to be invited to co-produce some workshops on eating disorders recovery for the Sussex Recovery College with a clinician specialist in eating disorders who's an occupational therapist. It's really lovely as well, the way everyone in our Working Together group has been so interested and supportive of my vision for that work.
3: I am a part of the People's Podcast team, a group within the group that is establishing a podcast to help raise awareness of how Working Together groups help with those suffering mental illness and how service users and carers can influence the type of treatment that is most appropriate to any form of mental ill health.
4: Being in a Working Together group gave me the opportunity to train as an Expert by Experience, EBE. This role allows me to engage in service improvement and sharing my opinion and stories with professionals like nurses and service leads. I find this valuable as it shows the Trust really does care about service user experiences.
0: Another of the benefits we found through our involvement with our Working Together group was the development of other opportunities to work with the NHS Trust, particularly as an EBE, or Expert by Experience. EBE roles are separate from the work of WTGs, and not in any way exclusive to Working Together groups. But like the work done by Working Together groups, EBE roles are a way to interact with the NHS Trust to provide support and a patient's or carer's perspective. A number of us discovered Working Together groups and EBE roles through other interactions with SPFT.
3: I trained to be an Expert by Experience, or EBE, and I undertook further training as well, which has enabled me to have a more positive impact on the way the Trust operates its mental health services.
1: Being part of a Working Together group has also been a gateway for me to find other opportunities. For example, it led to my Expert by Experience training and opened up pathways to enable me to be involved with other projects. Through the Working Together group, I was introduced to other NHS personnel working on projects that I could share my lived experience with. One project I was particularly interested in was to develop a course for the Recovery College to help people suffering from eating disorders.
4: I discovered Expert by Experience work after becoming involved with the WTG. My favourite role so far has been a poetry story sharing role, where I wrote a poem on the topic of hope, and I'm going to read it at the Sussex Nursing Conference.
0: The opportunities available to a proactive service user or carer to work with the NHS Trust allow an individual to be an asset, providing knowledge from an informed perspective and also valued effort in their endeavours, as well as contributing to the development of mental health services. The opportunity to work as a valued part of a team within a Working Together group can improve well-being and lead to the development of positive working relationships with other like-minded individuals.

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0: and JP. 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That's participation@sussexpartnership.nhs.uk.

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0: Quick, Dave, quick! It's time for the Dave the Duck Show! Yes, right now! Come on, quick, it's time for the show! I can see you've got a Christmas pudding. Why have you got a Christmas pudding in July? It's the middle of the summer, Dave. I know they're tasty, but it's July, Dave. Couldn't you wait till Christmas? You saved it from last Christmas, okay. But you haven't saved it, Dave. It's July and you're eating it now. Come on, we got to go and do the show. Bring it with you. And the clotted cream. And the brandy butt. Come on, Dave. Come on. Got to do the show. It's time for the Dave the Duck Show.
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This is show number 322. 322, that's right, Dave. We're doing well. We're back for another. And as always, you're tuned to me, JP, and armed with his sound effects generator, leading the way, as it's his show. It is your show, yep. Is the King of Darkness, the Anatadai of Angmering, the great Ductator, Dave the Duck. This show is coming to you almost live and direct from very close to a fish and chip shop at the end of the Strand in Goring-by-Sea via beautiful Bognor Regis. That's right, Bognor's great at the moment with all the lovely sun. I mean, it's great all the time, isn't it, Dave? Yep, it's almost as good as Parrot K.

in the Bahamas. Yeah, you did say you'd take me one day. I'm still living in hope. Anyway, back to the point. The show, Dave. We hope you're all doing well out there in listener land. Things are improving. Let's be optimistic. Things can only get better. We're going to kick off the show in the usual way by opening the Doors of Perception. We're going to play a bit of the Doors. That's right, Dave. Yeah. Today's track from the Doors is a cover by the Doors of a classical masterpiece. We're going to hear a bit of Albinoni's Adagio in G minor. As performed by the Doors, you got Ray and the rest, and Jim's on the old tambourine. And the triangle, yeah.

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1: It is request time, first up on the Dave the Duck Show. And as always, our number one listener gets the first request. She's awesome, that's right, Dave. Thanks for supporting us, number one. And for our number one listener, we're playing a bit of Cooler Shaker and their track, Peter Pan R.I.P.

Our next request goes out to Amelia, who is also a big fan of the show. Thanks for supporting us, Amelia. And Amelia has requested a bit of Madonna, who's doing a tour soon. That's right, Dave. And because she's really funny, Amelia has requested the Madonna track, Dear Jessie. Dave, I'd just like to say, Amelia, can you please stop calling me Jessie? And Dave, it's not funny. No, it's not.

The next track we're playing goes out to Leela, who is also a big fan of the show. Thanks for supporting us, Leela. She's a big fan of yours, Dave, that's right. And for Leela, we're going to play a bit of Metronomy and their classic, The Look. Hope you enjoy this, Leela. Hope to catch you soon.

The next track we're playing is for Jim, who would like to hear some Foo Fighters. So for Jim, we've got their track, Generator.

The next track we're playing goes out to the memory of Victor Willis, who was the frontman of the band Village People. That's right, who are at the heart of every disco scene and remix and also every political event that's going on at the moment. They are there, that's right, yep. Appealing to everyone, including young men. Back to the point. Victor Willis was a brilliant musician in so many ways. He wrote a number of hit songs. He just wanted to get everyone joining in, having a party, having a sing-song. And he was really good at that. And we have to say, thank you for the music, Victor Willis. It's much appreciated. May you rest in power. And to celebrate Victor Willis's life and great music taste and his love of getting everyone joining in, including politicians, we're going to enjoy the Village People classic YMCA. Warm up, Dave. It's time to dance.

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2: 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And at 8 p.m, we have the weekend warm-up with DJ Mikey T. On Saturday at 11 a.m, we have Country Over Easy with DJ Mark Dare. At 3 p.m, we have the matinee Movie Rama show with DJ Bubba Lula. At 4 p.m, we have 80s Heaven, the very best school disco with DJ PJ. At 5 p.m, we have the Saturday Soundcheck with Shah. And at 6 p.m, we have the Rock Hour with DJ Spiral. At 8 p.m, we have the Dirty Pop Show with DJ Wayne. And at 9 p.m, we have Stormy Beats with DJ Tempest. And at 10 p.m, we have Happy Hardcore with DJ Cine. On Sunday at 11 a.m, we have Sunday Brunch with DJ Polly. Which is always really tasty. Well said, Dave. At 12 o'clock noon, we have Britonic with DJ Sid. At 1 p.m, we have the big one. We have the Dave the Duck Show with me, JP, and the King of Darkness, Dave the Duck. And at 4 p.m, we have the Nostalgia Show with DJ Dazzle. 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And at 10 p.m. we have the new DJ and Duck Show repeat slot. All of that is coming up this week on Bognor Radio Respect. That's right, Dave, well said. Be there or be square.

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And now, exclusive to the Dave the Duck Show,

Desert Island Duck. Welcome to Desert Island Duck, exclusively live on the Dave the Duck Show. I shall give you a brief outline of this feature. Dave the Duck is worried about becoming marooned on a desert island whilst he's on a luxury cruise. So he's requesting that listeners email in and provide 8 tracks for his solar-powered MP3 player, known as the iSun. Yes, I'm coming to the nut, Dave. And along with the tracks, he is asking for a book or novel to read. Yes, Dave, I'm coming to the nut. A luxury item that cannot be used to escape the island. And a type of nut for Dave to munch on. We're also allowing derivatives and things that have nuts in, and also things that have nothing to do with nuts other than maybe having a nutty texture. Along with these items, Dave has the complete works of Shakespeare's sister to enjoy. You're going to love that, yeah. And a copy of the Holy Bible by the Manic Street Preachers. They do rock, Dave, you're right. Today's selection has been sent in by Dan. Thank you, Dan. It's much appreciated. Starting off with a bit of Bon Jovi. That's right, a classic bit of hair rock. And Dan has suggested the Bon Jovi classic Living on a Prayer for you, Dave, for your iSun. You will be living on a prayer while you're marooned on the desert island. That's right, my friend.

That's a cracking first track from Dan. We're not quite halfway there, Dave. No, there's another 7 songs to go. Hopefully they're as good as that one, yep. Next up from Dan, he has suggested a bit of Joan Osborne for Your Eyes, Son. And that's right, yep. And Dan has suggested her track, One of Us.

That's another cracker from Dan. Next up from Dan, he has gone for a bit of Arcade Fire and their track, Rebellion.

That's another cracker. And Dave loves crackers. Next up from Dan, he has gone for a bit of 808 State and their classic Pacific State.

So that classic brings us to the halfway point of Dan's song suggestions. So, Mr. Duck, the big question... No, it still isn't cake time, Dave. Later. The big question. What do you think of the programme so far? They're going down well, Dan. You're doing well so far. Doing well. Next up from Dan. He has gone for a bit of Caribou. And their track, Melody Day. This could be good for the ice, son, Dave.

I reckon that's a winner as well, Dave. Next up from Dan, he has gone for a bit of the Mission, and their track, Bridges Burning.

Next up from Dan, he has suggested a bit of the Dance Society and their track, Wake Up. That's right, Dave, this will help you arise in the morning.

And now the final track suggested by Dan for Dave's Eye Son. It comes from Bauhaus. And he suggested their track, Who Killed Mr. Moonlight?

Someone shot nostalgia in the back. Someone shot our innocence and all our colours.

0: So that brings Dan's song suggestions to a conclusion. So, Mr. Duck, what did you think? Great suggestions, Dan. They've gone down well. And there's a couple of other bits that Dan has suggested, Dave. He's picked a great nut suggestion, but first, the book or novel. Dan has gone for The Vampire Academy by Rochelle Mead. Does sound like a right riveting read from Rochelle Mead. And then the luxury item that cannot be used to escape the island. Dan has suggested you have a Winnebago. He doesn't say how big it should be, but I know what you like. You want the biggest one possible. With a hot tub, yep. And then finally, the nut suggestion. The important one, that's right, Dave. Dan has gone for a fruit nut chocolate bar. Yep, they're very tasty. He doesn't specify what type of fruit and nut, but I reckon you could make your own decision on that, Dave. You could decide for yourself. Yep, you could just go for the traditional. It does work. Thanks for your suggestions, Dan. Much appreciated. Great work.
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0: 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It's best to speak to your GP or mental health team for any concerns you have, but there are also other options. Sussex Mental Health Line are very good. You can call them on 0800 0309 500. They are open 24 hours a day, 7 days a week. Their number again is 0800 0309 500. The Samaritans are there to listen. They can be reached on 116 123. Sane Line are there to offer emotional support from 4:30 until 10:30 p.m. Their number is 0300 304 7000. The Silver Line, which is for people aged over 55. They provide information, support and friendship 24/7. They can be called on 0800 470 80 90. CALM, which is the Campaign Against Living Miserably. This is for men who experience distressing thoughts and feelings. They're open from 5 until 12 p.m., 365 days a year. Their number is 0800 58 58 58. Nightline, which is for students. If you look at www.nightline.ac.uk, you can see whether your university or college offers a nighttime listening service. All the Nightline phone operators are students. Switchboard, which is the LGBT helpline. They can be reached on 0300 330 0630. If you identify as gay, lesbian, bisexual or transgender, Switchboard is open from 10 a.m. to 11 p.m. 365 days a year. And all the phone operators all identify as LGBT. Hopeline UK, which is for people aged under 35. They can be reached on 0800 068 4141 or by texting 07786 209 697. This is for people 35 years and under who are thinking about suicide, or if you're concerned about a young person who may be thinking about suicide, you can call Hopeline UK. They are open 10 a.m. to 10 p.m. weekdays and 2 until 10 p.m. at weekends and 2 until 10 p.m. on bank holidays. 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
1: And now on the Duck Show, it's time to move. This is the perfect opportunity to have a bit of a boogie, because it's time to move. Today's time to move track is from Maloko. That's right, yep. Yep, the old Maloko Plus. And we're going to hear the Maloko track Sing It Back. It could be creamy, this one. Yep, it could be creamy. And it's definitely good for having a boogie, Dave. Absolutely. Yes, my friend. Yep. So if you want to tap your foot, have a wiggle or a shake, or do the robot dance like Dave, who's well and truly stretched and ready, aren't you, Dave? Yep, get on with it. I'm going to tap my foot and have a bit of a wiggle. And a boogie. This is the perfect opportunity. Dave's there. He's going to be doing his robot dance, because it is time to move.

And now on the Duck Show, it's time for a great cover version. Today's great cover version comes from Sixpence None the Richer. Sixpence None the Richer. That's right, Dave. And we're going to hear a cover of the Crowded House classic, Don't Dream It's Over. This is a bit of a sad one in some ways, Dave. It could be relating to the Football World Cup, but probably not, Dave. I think this was written many years before Neil Finn's New Zealand qualified. Yeah, good point, yeah. But it could be applicable to all sorts of things, Dave. I mean, it's kind of ambiguous in that way. It's got universal meanings, and that's why it's timeless. And Sixpence None the Richer do a great job here. I mean, this is gonna be a great cover version.

And now on the Duck Show, it's time for a special guest appearance. Today's special guest appearance track comes from Cage the Elephant. That's right, Dave, yep. That's right, they of the Ain't No Rest for the Wicked fame. They've written a lot of other classics as well, yep. We're going to hear the Cage the Elephant track Broken Boy. And this has a special guest appearance from Mr. Iggy Pop, who's the godfather of punk. One of the only ones left alive. Apart from the Butter Guy, yeah, let's not forget the Butter Man. This will be special, Dave. With Iggy Pop there, this will be a special guest appearance.

And now on the Duck Show, it's time for... No, not that, Dave. We've got time for cake later. It's time for The List. Compiled by some of the finest musical minds around. Yep, like him. The List never fails to offer up a musical masterpiece. And Dave the Duck has full access. I wasn't going to leave that out. So, Mr. Duck, the big question. No, leave the football alone. No, and the cake. No, the big question. What have you selected for us to enjoy from the List this week? I see. You say you've been feeling a little unwell recently, and you needed a bit of the cure. The Cure always does the job. They are a brilliant Bognor band. And other parts of Sussex. Mainly Bognor. Beautiful Bognor, that's right, Dave. So, you've selected a bit of The Cure, a bit of Rob Smith. And you've gone for their track, Pictures of You. It is a beautiful one, yep. Yep, definitely, I agree. So you've chosen this because it's a great mixy mashup of different sounds and melodies and harmonies. Rob Smith is a master, I agree, yeah. And it's a lovely, beautiful track. And the drums are good, yeah, we mustn't forget the drums, yeah. He is good with them drums. For those of you listeners out there who aren't feeling so great, Dave is bringing us The Cure with their track, Pictures of You.

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And at 7 p.m, we have Adventures in Rock with DJ Doug. And at 10 p.m, we have The Rap Show with DJ Beats. On Friday at 7 p.m, we have the K-pop magazine show with DJ Heather. And at 8 p.m, we have the weekend warm-up with DJ Mikey T. On Saturday at 11 a.m, we have Country Over Easy with DJ Mark Dare. At 3 p.m, we have the matinee Movie Rama show with DJ Bubba Lula. At 4 p.m, we have 80s Heaven, the very best school disco with DJ PJ. At 5 p.m, we have the Saturday Soundcheck with Shah. And at 6 p.m, we have the Rock Hour with DJ Spiral. At 8 p.m, we have the Dirty Pop Show with DJ Wayne. And at 9 p.m, we have Stormy Beats with DJ Tempest. And at 10 p.m, we have Happy Hardcore with DJ Cine. On Sunday at 11 a.m, we have Sunday Brunch with DJ Polly. Which is always really tasty. Well said, Dave. At 12 o'clock noon, we have Britonic with DJ Sid. At 1 p.m, we have the big one. We have the Dave the Duck Show with me, JP, and the King of Darkness, Dave the Duck. And at 4 p.m, we have the Nostalgia Show with DJ Dazzle. At 7 p.m, we have the Mental Health and Music Matters Show with me, JP. And at 8 p.m, we have Podcasts with me, JP. And at 10 p.m, we have the New DJ and Duck Show Repeat Slot. All of that is coming up this week on Bognor Radio Respect. That's right, Dave, well said. Be there or be square.

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1: And now on the Duck Show, it's time for a beautiful bit of birdsong. Today's beautiful bit of birdsong comes from Them Crooked Vultures. That's right, yeah. They've been infiltrated, the vultures, with a brass band. It will be very interesting, you're right, Dave. Yep. And we're going to hear the vultures track Spinning in Daffodils. That's right, Dave. The presence of the brass band will make this somewhat jazzy. You do love a bit of jazz, it's cool. That's right, and the vultures reference is a brilliant bird reference, making this a beautiful bit of bird song.

And now on the Duck Show, it's time for a cool live performance. Today's cool live performance track comes from Annie Clark and David Byrne. That's right, they've done a bit of a collaboration. It's a special. And we're going to hear them do a version of Annie's track, Crawl. This will be awesome. There's going to be a bit of abstraction in there, Dave. You know, David Byrne and all of that. He does have a great name. Yeah, I agree with you there. Yeah. And he's a Celt. Yeah, not a MacDougall. No, but still. He does still have a great name, David. Yeah. Back to the point, Dave. This is going to be cool. Annie Clark's really cool. So is David Byrne, aside from his name. We've established that, Dave. Yeah. This will be a cool live performance.

And now on the Duck Show, it's time for a super long song. Today's super long song comes from King Gizzard and the Lizard Wizard. They are absolutely awesome. You're right, Dave. Yep, I wholeheartedly agree. They are super. Very super. Yeah, and they do long ones. The super long song we're going to hear from King Gizzard and the Lizard Wizard is entitled Evilest Man. And this is taken from their album Omnium Gatherum. And it's super long, Dave, that's right. This is a track that normally wouldn't get a lot of airplay because it's super long. But it's brilliant, and it must be played. We need to right the wrong of the super long song. And we're going to do that right now by playing it. Yep, that's right. Yep, this is a cracker. It's got a lot of really great references in it to megalomaniacs in different fields of play. War. Yep, whatever you might call it. That's right, Dave. It's the perfect example of a super long song.

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2: That is sadly it for another Dave the Duck Show. We're out of time, Dave. We'll be back for another show soon. Thanks for tuning in, and thank you if you contributed. You helped make the show. It's much appreciated. You can reach us on email. Stay safe, everyone, and catch your next show. Ah, yes. Thank you for reminding me, Dave. One last thing that's good to remember, and that is, never give up, never surrender. Dave has these final musical messages for you to enjoy.

The forthright and punky views of Dave the Duck and the contents of his show are not meant to offend anyone. We're just having some fun. Isn't it, my lovelies?